0: seien doch lupenreine Popsongs.
1: I mean, all the time we play pop. 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Paint It Black. That's not like classic rock, you know. You're not really a rock band. 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
1: 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Let's Spend the Night Together is a pop song. What's your most streamed song? Paint It Black. That's not like classic rock, you know. You're not really a rock band. Not really.